0: 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I'm back now, here we go.
1: Christopher da Rover Chiara si continua a spingere. In a Brooklyn bounce.

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comes to an end. I have to clear my mind before I sleep, or else I tend to close my eyes and realize there's nothing there but light. I need shadow, I need darkness to help me through the night. The

Energy, motivation. 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Music, motivation. Ladies, motivation. Electrify, motivation. Sexy, motivation. 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